0: 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Ordinary, Alex Warren.
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1: 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You must think that I'm a fool. You must think that I'm new to this. But I have seen this song before.

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You're so right. Here's mine. 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
2: Let's get down on some hardware. 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